0: Good afternoon. This is Akashvani, and I'm Shagun Chopra with the Midday News. The headlines. NTA releases provisional answer keys for 84 subjects of UGC NET 2026. Objections window to remain open till Tuesday. Students protesting against JPSC-JSSC exam irregularities in Jharkhand demand resignation of Chief Minister Hemant Soren. Union Home Minister Amit Shah unveils statue of former PM Atal Bihari Vajpayee in Rajasthan as nation pays homage on his death anniversary. Fresh low pressure over Northwest Bay of Bengal intensifies flood threat in northern Odisha. In badminton, India set to host BWF World Championships beginning tomorrow. And in cricket, Bangladesh secure historic first test win in Australia. And now the news in detail. The National Testing Agency, NTA, has released the provisional answer keys for 84 subjects of the UGC NET June 2026 examination. Our correspondent reports, the NTA has also opened the challenge window, which will remain open till the 18th of August.
1: Candidates can challenge the answer keys online through the official UGC NET portal. A processing fee of 200 rupees per question challenged will be applicable. Candidates must support each challenge with documentary evidence. Challenges submitted through any other mode will not be entertained. The last date for payment of the processing fee is 18th of this month. The NTA said a committee was constituted to examine complaints regarding various types of errors in the question papers for the remaining three subjects, including English, Commerce and Sociology. It said that based on the committee's recommendations, a separate public notice concerning these three subjects will be issued later today. Saklan Akhtar for Akashwani News, Delhi.
0: The JPSC-JSSC aspirants' agitation in Jharkhand has intensified with protesters demanding, for the first time, the resignation of Chief Minister Hemant Soren over alleged irregularities in recruitment examinations. As the protest entered its 22nd day, student leaders said their key demands remained unresolved. Here's a report.
2: The JPSC-JSSC Reform Munch has given

0: the state government an ultimatum to take positive action by August 18th. The protesters have also, for the first time, demanded the resignation of Chief Minister Hemant Soren. They have announced a major protest outside the Chief Minister's residence on August 20th and said they would continue their agitation there if their demands are not addressed. The Reform Manch has said the agitation will be intensified in the coming days and will draw inspiration from the ideas and spirit of Bhagat Singh. Mahavish Rahman, Akashwani News, Ranchi.
1: Union Home Minister Amit Shah has said that former Prime Minister Atal Bihari Vajpayee spent a long period in the opposition before becoming Prime Minister, but he never compromised on his principles. He said this is why Vajpayee was known as Ajat Shatru, a person without enemies. Mr. Shah was addressing a program in Nimbahera in Chittorgarh district of Rajasthan today after unveiling a statue of Atal Bihari Vajpayee and inaugurating various development projects on the occasion of Vajpayee's death anniversary. Mr. Shah said that as Prime Minister, Vajpayee always kept nation first and took several historic decisions. The Union Home Minister said that the Ministry of Tribal Affairs was established during Mr. Vajpayee's tenure as Prime Minister. He said the initiatives Mr. Vajpayee undertook for the welfare of tribal communities were advanced by this government through several historic decisions aimed at safeguarding the rights and interests of tribals. Mr. Shah will also inaugurate and lay the foundation stones for several development projects in Alwar later this afternoon. President Draupadi Murmu, Vice President C.P. Radhakrishnan and Prime Minister Narendra Modi paid floral tributes to former Prime Minister Atal Bihari Vajpayee at his memorial Sadaiv Atal in the national capital today. Former President Ramnath Kovind, Deputy Chairman of Rajya Sabha Harivansh, Lok Sabha Speaker Om Birla, Union Minister Rajnath Singh, Delhi Chief Minister Rekha Gupta and BJP National President Nitin Nabin were also present on the occasion. The BJP today accused the Congress Party of opposing the national song Vande Mataram on the occasion of Independence Day. Addressing a press conference in New Delhi, BJP spokesperson Pradeep Bhandari alleged that during the Independence Day celebrations at the Congress headquarters, senior Congress leader Sonia Gandhi tried to stop the rendering of Vande Mataram. He claimed that Congress did not just insult the national song but also the constitution and the people of the country.
2: The opposition of Rahul Gandhi and Sonia Gandhi on the day of independence of Vande Mataram points towards the mindset of a Dimagi Naxal ecosystem mindset.
1: Over the allegations of the BJP, Congress spokesperson Jairam Ramesh said that the national song Vande Mataram was sung completely at the party headquarters during the Independence Day celebrations.
3: Parliament held a debate on this issue. The debate lasted for 16 hours. We put forward our views. I personally explained the entire history. Today, the full rendition of Vande Mataram was sung here at Indira Bhavan. There is no question of any controversy over this. There was no attempt to stop it either because Congress President Sonia Gandhi has been standing for a long time and had said, bring a chair and keep it for her.
4: Sonia ji keh rahi thi unke liye kursi laake rakh.
1: A Tiranga Yatra was held in Karnal today as part of the Har Ghar Tiranga campaign. The Har Ghar Tiranga campaign is being conducted across the country from 9th to 17th of this month. Union Power Minister Manohar Lal flagged off the Tiranga Yatra. A large number of people participated in the procession carrying the tricolour. The Union Minister himself joined the procession on a motorcycle, boosting the enthusiasm of the participants. The objective of the Yatra was to convey the message of patriotism and national pride to every citizen. The National Institute of Electronics and Information Technology has launched a national cybersecurity and artificial intelligence hackathon named Cyber Kushti 2026. The Ministry of Electronics and IT said that the hackathon is designed to test and recognize human judgment in cybersecurity assessment. Registration for Cyber Kushti 2026 opened yesterday and will remain open until 10th of the next month. This is Akashwani giving you the news. For quick news updates round the clock, follow us on our X handle at AIR News Alerts. And for details of stories and more, log on to our website www.newsonair.gov.in and download News on AIR app. Keralam is getting into the festive spirit as the state's biggest annual festival, Thiruvonam, will be celebrated on August 26th. The Onam festivities begin today with Atham. More from our Thiruvananthapuram

0: Malappuram correspondent.
1: Olam is not just a one-day festival in Kerala. The formal celebrations begin on Attam Day, being observed across the state from this morning. A highlight of Attam is the Attapookalam, the colorful floral carpet that households create, adding a new layer of flowers each day until Thiruvonam. Another major attraction is the grand Attachamayam procession at Tripunithura in central Kerala, where state's rich culture and heritage come alive through traditional art forms and performances. At Shabarimala, the temple opens today for the monthly puja, while the special Onam puja will be held from August 24 to 28. Nidhi M. Palluruthi, Akashvani News, Thiruvananthapuram.
0: Puducherry is observing De Jure Transfer Day today, marking the integration of the Union Territory with India. Puducherry Home Minister A. Namasivayam hoisted the national flag at Kijur, where the historic referendum on the merger with India was held in 1954. In the referendum held on October 18, 1954, 170 representatives voted in favour of joining India, while 8 voted against. Following the completion of legal procedures, Puducherry's merger with India received legal recognition on August 16, 1962. Fresh low pressure over the northwest bay of Bengal has intensified the flood threat in northern Odisha, with the IMD forecasting heavy to very heavy rain through Tuesday. Baitrani, Brahmani, Salandi, Jalaka, Budbalanga rivers continue to inundate several areas, keeping six districts, Balasor, Bhadrak, Jajpur, Mayurbhanj, Keonjhar and Kendrapara on high alert. More from our correspondent.
2: Around 2,70,000 people in over 500 villages have been affected. More than 95,000 people have been evacuated to relief camps, where cooked food, drinking water and medical assistance are being provided. Authorities remain on high alert as more rain is forecast. Prakash Das for Akashvani News, Bhubaneswar.
0: The India Meteorological Department IMD has issued an orange colour warning for very heavy rainfall over Arunachal Pradesh, Gangetic West Bengal, Odisha, Uttar Pradesh and Uttarakhand till tomorrow. Heavy rainfall conditions are also expected over Himachal Pradesh, Jammu Kashmir, Konkan, Goa, Maharashtra, Madhya Pradesh and parts of Northeast India till tomorrow. The Met Department predicted that thunderstorms and lightning conditions will continue over Andhra Pradesh, Tamil Nadu, Puducherry, Karaikal, Bihar, Jharkhand and Andaman and Nicobar Islands during the next 2 days. For Delhi, the weather agency has forecast a spell of very light to light rainfall towards evening to night today. Pacific Island nation Hawaii is facing strong winds and torrential rain as Category 1 Hurricane Lala moves across the Big Island. Lala has maximum sustained winds of around 120 kilometers per hour. Forecasters warn of up to 63 centimeters of rain, raising the risk of flash floods and mudslides. The storm is expected to move west across the island chain later today. Meanwhile, power outages have affected thousands of people on the island. The storm could mark the Big Island's first direct hurricane strike in more than 150 years. India will host the 12th BRICS Environment Ministers meeting in New Delhi on Tuesday. This meeting will be preceded by the BRICS Senior Officers meeting of the Environment Working Group and Contact Group on Climate Change and Sustainable Development tomorrow. The event will be held under the overarching theme of India's BRICS Chairship 2026, Building Resilience, Innovation, Cooperation and Sustainability. The BRICS Environment Ministers meeting would be presided over by Union Minister for Environment, Forest and Climate Change, Bhupendra Yadav. The Ministry of Environment, Forest and Climate Change said that as part of the chairship, India has identified four priority areas for focused engagements under the BRICS Environment Working Group. The priority areas are promoting sustainable lifestyles, afforestation, forest fire management and disaster resilience, circular economy and adaptation. India is set to host the BWF World Championship starting from tomorrow till August 23rd at the Indira Gandhi Stadium in New Delhi. This will be only the second time India hosts the tournament after the 2009 edition. Indian players have won at least one medal at every World Championships since 2011. The country has claimed 14 medals across the last 11 editions. A report.
3: PV Sindhu will lead India's challenge in women's singles. The former world champion is targeting a sixth world championships medal after winning the Japan Open earlier this year. In men's singles, Lakshya Sen will look to make a deep run, while Ayush Shetty faces defending champion and top

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1: 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I would let all the listeners know that today Government High Secondary School Tawang students are at Akashwani Tawang. We are having 4 houses, that is Kamin House, Subansiri House, Siang House and Lohit House. From each house there are 2 participants. I request each participant from every house to introduce themselves.
2: 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My name is Sangeet Homu and I'm studying in Class 12 Humanities at Government High Secondary School Tawang, and I'm representing Cumming House.
3: Hello, everyone. My name is Nilu Kumari. I'm studying in Class 12 Arts at Government High Secondary School Tawang, and I am representing Cumming House.
4: 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My name is Lungten Chaton and I'm studying in 12 Science at Government High Secondary School, Tawang, and I'm representing Subansiri House.
5: Good evening and Tashi Delek to all the listeners. My name is Pema Choiki and I'm studying in Class 12 Humanities at Government Higher Secondary School, Tawang, and I'm representing Subansiri House.
6: 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My name is Tenzin Yangki and I'm studying in Class 12 Science at Government High Secondary School, Tawang. I am representing Siang House.
7: 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I am Rinjin Choton of 12th Standard Humanities, studying at Government High Secondary School, Tawang, and I am representing Siang House.
8: 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My name is Sangye Drama. I'm studying in 12th Standard Humanities at Government Higher Secondary School, Tawang, and I'm representing Lohit House.
9: Good evening, listeners. My name is Thupten Lamu. I'm studying at Government High Secondary School, Tawang. In Class 12 Arts, I'm representing Lohit House.
1: Thank you, dear participants, for your introduction. Now, I would let you know the rules of today's quiz competition. First, there will be 10 seconds given time for each question to every house. Second, there will be 5 seconds given time for every passing question to every house. Third, each question will carry 5 points. Fourth, for any passing question, it will carry 2 points. Fifth, in case of a tie between any 2 houses, then questions will be put to the tie houses without passing. Sixth, the participants

0: are not allowed to keep any technology gadgets like mobile, smartwatch and calculators, but they can keep a pen and a blank paper with them. Seventh, there will be 3 rounds. On each round of current affairs, Arunachal GK, sports GK, Tawang GK and GK from all the fields. Thank you. Now I hope all the participants from all the 4 houses will do their best. This program will be very interesting. Are you ready, participants?
1: Yes, ma'am.
0: Okay. All the best. Let us start. The first round is on current affairs. The first question goes to Kamin House. Who is the governor of Arunachal Pradesh?
2: Lieutenant General Retired K.T. Parnayak.
0: Correct answer. 5 points goes to Kamin House. Second question goes to Subansiri House. Who is the Chief Minister of Arunachal Pradesh?
3: Shri Pema Khandu.
0: Yes, that's correct answer. Pema Khandu is the Chief Minister of Arunachal Pradesh and in fact he is the youngest Chief Minister of India. 5 points goes to Subansiri House. The third question now goes to Siang House. The question is, who is the present Chief Justice of India?
3: Sanjeev Khanna.
0: Yes, correct answer. Sanjeev Khanna is the present Chief Justice of India. 5 points also goes to Siang House. The fourth question goes to Lohit House. Who is the present hockey captain of India?
3: Harmanpreet Singh.
0: Harmanpreet Singh is the correct answer. 5 points also goes to Lohit House. Now, first round is completed from current affairs. Now, let us go for the second round of current affairs. The question goes to Kamin House once again. Who is the present woman hockey captain of India?
4: Salima Tete.
0: Salima Tete is the correct answer. 5 points goes to Kamin House. Now, question goes to Subansiri House. Name the Home Minister of India.
3: Amit Shah.
0: Amit Shah is the correct answer. He is the Home Minister of India. 5 points goes to Subansiri House. Next question goes to Siang House. Who is the youngest Olympic winner of India?
3: Aman Sharawat.
0: Aman Sharawat is the correct answer. 5 points goes to Siang House. Now a question goes to Lohit House. Who is the Defence Minister of India?
3: Rajnath Singh.
0: Rajnath Singh is the correct answer. 5 points goes to Lohit House. Now, we have completed 2 rounds on current affairs. We will be having the last round, that is the 3rd round on current affairs. Question goes to Kamin House. Who is the governor of RBI? Yes, Kamin House. Who is the governor of RBI?
5: Pass.
0: Question is passed to Subansiri House. Who is the governor of RBI?
5: Pass.
0: Again, question passed to Siang House. Who is the governor of RBI?
5: Pass.
0: Question passed to Lohit House.
3: Pass.
0: Dear participants, the governor of RBI is Sanjay Malhotra. Thank you. Now, another question goes to Subansiri House. Who is the CEO of Facebook? Yes, Subansiri, who is the CEO of Facebook?
5: Pass.
0: Question goes to Siang House. Who is the CEO of Facebook?
5: Pass.
0: Question is passed to Lohit House.
3: Mark Zuckerberg.
0: Yes, correct answer. 2 points goes to Lohit House. Since it was a passing question, you get 2 points for it. Now, question goes to Siang House. Name the Indian scientist who received the prestigious Padma Shri Award 2024. Name the Indian scientist who received the prestigious Padma Shri Award 2024.
5: Pass.
0: Time up. Question goes to Lohit House. Name the Indian scientist who received the prestigious Padma Shri Award 2024.
5: Pass.
0: Pass. Question goes to Kamin House.
4: Pass.
0: Question goes to Subansiri. Time up. The answer is Shailesh Nayak. Question goes to Lohit House. Name the beauty queen from Tawang district who represented Miss

0: India 2024?
1: Miss Thuthan Lamu.
0: Yes, that is correct answer. Miss Thuthan Lamu from Tawang district represented in Miss India. 5 points goes to Lohit House. So now we have completed current affairs round. I request Tenzin Dorji, the scorer, and as well as the timekeeper to kindly announce the results of current affairs round.
2: Okay, so after completion of first round, that is current affairs round, Coming House has secured 10 points, Subansiri House has secured 10 points, Siang House has secured 10 points, and Lohit House has secured 17 points.
0: Congratulations to all the houses. Okay, participants, now we will start the second round, that is Arunachal GK. Now the first question goes to Subansiri. How many members of Legislative Assembly are there in Arunachal Pradesh?
1: 60.
0: 60 is correct answer. 5 points goes to Subansiri. Second question goes to Siang House. Who is the MP from East Arunachal Pradesh? Who is the MP from East Arunachal Pradesh?
1: Tapir Gao.
0: Tapir Gao is the correct answer. 5 points also goes to Siang House. Now, next question goes to Lohit House. Name the present education minister of Arunachal Pradesh.
1: Pasang Dorji Sona.
0: Pasang Dorji Sona is the education minister of Arunachal Pradesh. 5 points goes to Lohit House. Now, a question for Kamin House. Name the youngest district of Arunachal Pradesh.
1: Bichum.
0: Bichum is the correct answer. That is the youngest district of Arunachal. And 5 points also goes to Kamin House. Now, second round for Arunachal GK. First question goes to Siang House. Name the first lady IS of Arunachal Pradesh.
1: Tenzin Yangki.
0: Wrong, that is wrong answer. Tenzin Yangki is not the first IS of Arunachal Pradesh. Question passed to next house, that is Lohit.
1: Indira Malo.
0: Indira Malo is the correct answer. 5 points goes to Lohit House. Indira Malo is the first lady IS of Arunachal Pradesh. Now, question again goes to Lohit House. What is the official language of Arunachal Pradesh?
1: English.
0: English is the correct answer. 5 points goes to Lohit House. Now, question goes to Kamin House. Name the river where River Festival take place in Arunachal Pradesh. Tell me the name of the river where River Festival takes place in Arunachal Pradesh. Question passed to Subansiri. Name the river where River Festival take place in Arunachal Pradesh.
1: Siang River.
0: Siang River is the correct answer. 2 points goes to Subansiri House. Question goes to Subansiri now. Name the first lady MLA of Arunachal Pradesh.
1: Shring Lamu.
0: No, Shring Lamu is not the correct answer. Question passed to Siang House. Name the first lady MLA of Arunachal Pradesh, member of Legislative Assembly. Time up. Question passed to Lohit House. The answer is Nyari Veli from Sepa. Okay, now question goes to Lohit House. This is the third round of Arunachal GK. The last round. Question goes to Lohit. Who was the first Arunachali who climbed the Mount Everest? Tell me the name of the first Arunachali who climbed the Mount Everest.
1: Tapi Mara.
0: Correct answer, Tapi Mara. 5 points goes to Lohit House. Next question goes to Kamin House. When did Arunachal Pradesh got its statehood?
1: 20 February 1987.
0: Correct answer. 20 February 1987 was the date and year when Arunachal got its statehood. 5 points goes to Kamin House. Now, next question goes to Subansiri House. What is the other name of Arunachal Pradesh?
1: The land of rising sun.
0: Wrong. Land that is not the answer. Question passed to Siang House.
1: Land of Downlit Mountain.
0: Land of Downlit Mountains is the correct answer. 2 points goes to Siang House since it was a passing question. Now, main question goes to Siang House once again. Who is the first Chief Minister of Arunachal Pradesh?
1: P.K. Thungan.

0: P.K. Thungan is the correct answer. He is the first chief minister of Arunachal Pradesh. 5 points goes to Siang House. Dear participants, now you know Arunachal GK round is also over. I request the scorer to announce the scores of all the houses.
1: Okay, after completion of second round, which is Arunachal GK round, Kaming House has secured 10 points, Subansiri House has secured 7 points, Siang House has secured 12 points, and Lohit House has secured 17 points. And with completion of both the rounds, Kaming House has secured 20 points, Subansiri House has secured 17 points, Siang House has secured 22 points, and Lohit House has secured 34 points. So right now, Lohit House is leading.
0: Congratulations. Now we move on to the next round. The next round here we have is sports round. After completing of the two rounds, now here we goes for the third round, that is sports GK. The first question goes to Siang House. What kind of sport is connected with the term ring?
2: Boxing.
0: Boxing is the correct answer. 5 points goes to Siang House. Now, second question goes to Lohit House. Which sport is called the sport of kings?
2: Chess.
0: Chess is the correct answer. 5 points also goes to Lohit House. Now, the third question goes to Kamin House. To which sport Ranji Trophy is related to?
2: Cricket.
0: Cricket is the correct answer. 5 points also goes to Kamin House. Now, a question for Subansiri. When is Sports Day celebrated?
2: 29 August.
0: 29 August is the correct answer. 5 points also goes to Subansiri. Now, second round in Sports GK. The first question goes to Lohit House. When did India took part in Olympic for the first time? When did India took part in Olympic for the first time? Time up. The question goes to Kamin House. When did India took part in Olympic for the first time?
2: 2017.
0: Wrong. That is wrong answer. Question pass to Subansiri.
2: Pass.
0: Question pass to Siang House. Time up. The answer is 1928. India took part in Olympic for the first time. Now, question goes to Kamin House. Ankle hold term is related to which sport? Ankle hold term is related to which sport?
2: Boxing.
0: Wrong. That is wrong answer. It is not related to boxing. Question passed to Subansiri House. Ankle hold term is related to which sport?
2: Kabaddi.
0: Kabaddi is the correct answer. 2 points goes to Subansiri since it was a passing question. Now, the main question goes to Subansiri House once again. Which city in India is proposed for the world's first high altitude para sports center?
2: Mumbai.
0: Mumbai is not the correct answer. Question passed to Siang House.
2: Kolkata.
0: Wrong. Question passed to Lohit House. Which city in India is proposed for the world's first high altitude para sports center?
2: Leh.
0: Leh is the correct answer. 2 points goes to Lohit House since it's a passing question. Now, second round, last question goes to Siang House. In which year India won the first Olympic gold medal in hockey?
2: Pass.
0: Question passed to Lohit House. In which year India won the first Olympic gold medal in hockey?
2: Pass.
0: Question passed to Kamin House. Yes, Kamin House. Time up. Question goes to Subansiri. Passing question. In which year India won the first Olympic gold medal in hockey?
2: 1983.
0: Oh, that is wrong answer. The answer is 1988. Third round in sports, GK. The first question goes to Siang House. Which country is going to host the Olympics in 2028?
2: United States.
0: United States is the correct answer. 5 points goes to Siang House.

0: Next question goes to Lohit House. Which district of Arunachal Pradesh won the Hangpan Dada Girls Category Memorial Trophy 2024?
1: Tawang.
0: Tawang is the correct answer. 5 points goes to Lohit House. Now, for third round in sports, the third question goes to Kamin House. Which country won the T20 World Cup 2024?
1: India.
0: India is the correct answer. 5 points goes to Kamin House. Now, the last question for the third round in sports goes to Subansiri House. Running hand touch term is related to which sport?
1: Kabaddi.
0: Kabaddi is the correct answer. 5 points goes to Subansiri House. Thank you all. We have completed the third round of Sports GK. Now I request once again to the scorer to kindly announce the scores.
2: After completion of third round, which is Sports GK round, Kamin House has secured 10 points, Subansiri House has secured 12 points, Siang House has secured 10 points, and Lohit House has secured 12 points.
0: Congratulations. Now we will start the next round, that is GK on Tawang District. The questions will be put to you only on Tawang District. The first question goes to Lohit House. What is the full name of Tawang Monastery?
1: Ganden Namgyel Latse Monastery.
0: Ganden Namgyel Latse is the correct answer. 5 points goes to Lohit House. Next question goes to Kamin House. Who built the famous Tawang Monastery?
3: Merak Lama Lotri Gyatso.
0: Correct answer. 5 points also goes to Kamin House. Next question goes to Subansiri House. What is the name of the famous monastic dance festival of Tawang?
1: Torgya.
0: Torgya is the correct answer. 5 points also goes to Subansiri House. Now, question goes to Siang House. At what altitude is Sela Pass located?
1: 13,200 feet above the sea level.
0: Wrong answer. Question passed to Lohit House.
1: 13,700 feet above the sea level.
0: Correct answer. 2 points goes to Lohit House. Sela Pass is located at 13,700 feet above sea level. We have completed the first round of Tawang GK. Now we move on to the second round of Tawang GK. The first question goes to Kamin House. What is the height of Gorsam Chorten Stupa? What is the height of Gorsam Chorten Stupa?
3: 20 feet.
0: Wrong. Question passed to Subansiri. What is the height of Gorsam Chorten Stupa?
1: Pass.
0: Question passed to Siang House. What is the height of Gorsam Chorten Stupa?
1: 27 feet.
0: Wrong. Question passed to Lohit House.
1: Pass.
0: The answer is the height of Gorsam Chorten Stupa is 93 feet high. Now, question goes to Subansiri House. Tawang is home to which unique plant species? Tawang is home to which unique plant species?
1: Blue poppy.
0: Blue poppy is the correct answer. 5 points goes to Subansiri House. Next question goes to Siang House. The red panda, an endangered species, can be found in which part of Tawang District?
1: Jimithang.
0: Jimithang is the correct answer. 5 points goes to Siang House. Now next question goes to Lohit House. A stupa in Tawang District is modeled after the Bodh Nath Kasti stupa in Nepal. Name the stupa.
1: Gorsam Chorten.
0: Gorsam Chorten is the correct answer. 5 points goes to Lohit House. Now we move on to the third round of Tawang GK. The first question goes to Subansiri. What is the local name of Jang Nurarang Waterfall?
1: Fong Fong Ma Waterfall.
0: Fong Fong Ma Waterfall is the correct answer. 5 points goes to Subansiri House. Next question goes to Siang House. Who built the famous Chaksam Iron Bridge?

0: Lama Jaksam Wangpo.
1: Lama Jaksam Wangpo is the correct answer. 5 points also goes to Siang House. Next question goes to Lohit House. Which endangered migratory bird is found in Jimithang area of Tawang district?
0: Black neck crane
1: is the correct answer. 5 points goes to Lohit House. Now, the last question of the last round goes to Kamin House. Over which river is Jaksam Bridge spanned?
0: Tawangchu River
1: is the correct answer. 5 points also goes to Kamin House. Thank you. Now, once again, I request the scorer to kindly announce the scores.
2: After completion of fourth round, which is Tawang GK round, Kamin House has secured 10 points, Subansiri House has secured 15 points, Siang House has secured 10 points, and Lohit House has secured 17 points.
1: Congratulations. Now we move on to the next round, that is GK from all the fields. Now we are starting the GK from

0: Of fourth round, which is Tawang GK round. Coming House has secured 10 points, Subansiri House has secured 15 points, Siang House has secured 10 points, and Lohit House has secured 17 points.
1: Congratulations. Now we move on to the next round, that is GK from all the fields. Now we are starting the GK from all the fields. The first question goes to Coming House. Which country will host Cricket World Cup 2027?
2: South Africa, Zimbabwe and Namibia.
1: Correct answer. 5 points goes to Coming House. Next question goes to Subansiri House. What is the nickname of Arunachal Pradesh?
3: Land of Rising Sun.
1: Land of Rising Sun is the correct answer. 5 points goes to Subansiri House. Next question goes to Siang House. At what altitude is Bumla Pass located?
3: 15,200 feet above sea level.
1: Correct answer. 15,200 feet above sea level is the correct answer. 5 points goes to Siang House. Next question goes to Lohit House. Who is the present chairman of ISRO? ISRO.
3: S. Somnath.
1: S. Somnath is the correct answer. 5 points goes to Lohit House. Now next question goes to Subansiri House. Second round, how many squares are there in a chess board?
3: 64.
1: 64 is the correct answer. 5 points goes to Subansiri House. Next question goes to Siang House. Name the state tree of Arunachal Pradesh.
3: Holong.
1: Holong is the correct answer. 5 points goes to Siang House. Next question goes to Lohit House. What is the name of 108 waterfalls in Tawang district?
3: Chumigyatse.
1: Chumigyatse is the correct answer. 5 points goes to Lohit House. Next question goes to Coming House. Who is the present Finance Minister of India?
2: Srimati Nirmala Sitharaman.
1: Correct answer. 5 points goes to Coming House. Now last round from GK from all the fields. The first question goes to Siang House. In which year did Tawang become a district?
3: 20 February 1987.
1: Wrong. That is wrong answer. Question passed to Lohit House.
3: Pass.
1: Question passed to Coming House.
3: 1974.
1: Wrong. Question passed to Subansiri.
3: 6 October 1984.
1: Yes, that is the correct answer. 2 points goes to Subansiri House. In 1984, Tawang became a district. Now, next question goes to Lohit House. Name the river flowing through Jimithang Valley.
3: Nyamjangchu.
1: Nyamjangchu is the correct answer. 5 points goes to Lohit House. Next question goes to Coming House. Which mountain range surrounds Tawang district?
3: Himalayan mountain range.
1: You are very close to the answer. Question passed to Subansiri House. Question passed to Siang House.
3: Shivalik Range.
1: No, that is wrong answer. Question passed to Lohit House.
3: Aravali Range.
1: Wrong. So all the houses could not answer the question of which mountain range surrounds Tawang district. The answer is Eastern Himalayas. Now, next question goes to Subansiri House. This is the last question and last round of GK from all the fields. The question is, name the cycling event which is the calendar event of Arunachal tourism conducted annually in Tawang.
3: Pass.
1: Question passed to Siang House.
3: Pass.
1: Question passed to Lohit House.
3: Pass.
1: Passing question goes to Coming House. Name the cycling event which is the calendar event of Arunachal tourism conducted annually in Tawang. Since none of the house could answer the question given to them, the answer for the question is Monduro. Now once again I request the scorer Tenzin Dorji to kindly let us know the score and final result of today's quiz competition.
0: After completion of fifth round, which is GK from all

This is Akashwani, the news read by Morgan Bagra. Union Home Minister Amit Shah has said that former Prime Minister Atal Bihari Vajpayee spent a long period in the opposition before becoming Prime Minister, but he never compromised on his principles. He said this is why Vajpayee was known as Ajat Shatru, a person without enemies. Mr. Shah was addressing a program in Nimbahare in Chittorgarh district of Rajasthan today after unveiling a statue of Atal Bihari Vajpayee and inaugurating various development projects on the occasion of Vajpayee's death anniversary. Mr. Shah said that as Prime Minister, Vajpayee always kept nation first and took several historic decisions. The Union Home Minister said that the Ministry of Tribal Affairs was established during Mr. Vajpayee's tenure as Prime Minister. He said the initiatives Mr. Vajpayee undertook for the welfare of tribal communities were advanced by this government through several historic decisions aimed at safeguarding the rights and interests of tribals. President Draupadi Murmu, Vice President C.P. Radhakrishnan and Prime Minister Narendra Modi paid floral tributes to former Prime Minister Atal Bihari Vajpayee at his memorial Sadaiv Atal in the national capital today. Former President Ramnath Kovind, Deputy Chairman of Rajya Sabha Harivansh, Lok Sabha Speaker Om Birla, Union Minister Rajnath Singh, Delhi Chief Minister Rekha Gupta and BJP National President Nitin Naveen were also present on the occasion. The National Testing Agency has released the provisional answer keys for 84 subjects of the UGC NET June 2026 examination. Our correspondent reports the NTA has also opened the challenge window, which will remain open till the 18th of August. Candidates can challenge the answer keys online through the official UGC NET portal. A processing fee of 200 rupees per question challenged will be applicable. Candidates must support each challenge with documentary evidence. Challenges submitted through any other mode will not be entertained. The last date for payment of the processing fee is the 18th of this month. The NTA said a committee was constituted to examine complaints regarding various types of errors in the question papers for the remaining three subjects, including English, Commerce and Sociology. It said that based on the committee's recommendations, a separate public notice concerning these three subjects will be issued later today. The JPSC-JSSC aspirants' agitation in Jharkhand has intensified, with protesters demanding for the first time the resignation of Chief Minister Hemant Soren over alleged irregularities in recruitment examinations. As the protest entered its 22nd day, student leaders said the key demands remained unresolved. The BJP today accused the Congress Party of opposing the national song Vande Mataram on the occasion of Independence Day. Addressing a press conference in New Delhi, BJP spokesperson Pradeep Bhandari alleged that during the Independence Day celebrations at the Congress headquarters, senior Congress leader Sonia Gandhi tried to stop the rendering of Vande Mataram. He claimed that Congress did not just insult the national song, but also the constitution and the people of the country. Over the allegations of the BJP, Congress spokesperson Jairam Ramesh said that the national song Vande Mataram was sung completely at the party headquarters during the Independence Day celebrations. The National Institute of Electronics and Information Technology has launched a national cyber security and artificial intelligence hackathon named Cyber Kushti 2026. The Ministry of Electronics and IT said that the hackathon is designed to test and recognize human judgment in cyber security assessment. Registration for Cyber Kushti 2026 opened yesterday and will remain open till 10th of the next month. India Meteorological Department has issued an orange color warning for a very heavy rainfall over Arunachal Pradesh, West Bengal, Odisha, Uttar Pradesh and Uttarakhand till tomorrow. Heavy rainfall conditions are also expected over Himachal Pradesh, Jammu Kashmir, Konkan, Goa, Maharashtra, Madhya Pradesh and parts of Northeast India till tomorrow. The Met Department predicted that thunderstorms and lightning conditions will continue over Andhra Pradesh, Tamil Nadu, Puducherry, Karaikal, Bihar, Jharkhand and Andaman and Nicobar Islands during the next 2 days. For Delhi, the weather agency has forecast a spell of very light to light rainfall towards evening tonight today. That's all in this news bulletin. Namaskar.

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0: towards Viksit Bharat by 2047. Recalling India's response to the COVID-19 pandemic, Mr. Radhakrishnan said India supplied vaccines to more than 100 countries, demonstrating its commitment to global welfare and humanity. In Jammu and Kashmir, the much-awaited Sungal Tunnel on the Jammu-Poonch National Highway has been opened for public movement, providing a major boost to connectivity with Rajouri, Poonch and Nowshera. Constructed by the Border Roads Organization through the Kalidhar Range, the 2.79-kilometre tunnel will bypass a difficult stretch of the existing route, reducing the travel distance by about 13 kilometres and saving considerable travel time. Built at a cost of around 600 crore rupees, the tunnel is currently open only to light vehicles from 8 a.m. to 8 p.m. The Directorate of Revenue Intelligence, DRI, has dismantled a major network involved in importing Southeast Asian areca nuts into India by falsely declaring them as being of Bangladeshi origin and fraudulently availing concessional duty benefits under the South Asian Free Trade Area, SAFTA. The Finance Ministry said the investigation so far has revealed a potential revenue loss of more than 2,500 crore rupees. 9 persons have been arrested in connection with the case. A grand Tiranga Yatra was organized at Ballabgarh in Haryana today under the leadership of Union Minister of State for Cooperation Krishan Pal Gurjar and former Cabinet Minister and MLA Pandit Moolchand Sharma. The procession began at the Sector 3 bridge and passed through Tigaon Road and the bus stand market before concluding at the Ballabgarh block level office. Thousands of people participated in the yatra, carrying the tricolour and raising patriotic slogans such as Bharat Mata Ki Jai, Vande Mataram and Jai Hind. Addressing the gathering, Mr. Gurjar called upon citizens to strengthen the unity and integrity of the nation and to contribute to the country's progress. In the FIH Women's Hockey World Cup, India began their campaign with a thrilling 2-2 draw against China in a group stage match at Amstelveen in the Netherlands today. Navneet gave India an early lead in the 8th minute, but China equalised through Zhang Ying's penalty stroke in the 15th minute. Deepika restored India's lead in the 25th minute with a penalty corner goal. China fought back in the third quarter, with Na Ming converting a penalty corner in the 39th minute to level the score at 2-2. India and China are in Pool D alongside England and South Africa. The top two teams from the pool will advance to the next round. And that is the end of this news bulletin.
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0: Kyong yesterday. The National Quality Assurance Standards, an initiative of the Ministry of Health and Family Welfare, Government of India, aims to improve the quality of healthcare services in public health facilities. The standards focus on key areas such as patient rights and satisfaction, quality clinical services, infection prevention and control, safe and clean healthcare environments, availability of medicines and equipment, efficient management and record keeping, and continuous quality improvement. The search operation at Sarthi in Anjao district for three remaining missing victims continued for the fourth day today. As per information received from DDMO Anjao district, NDRF team commenced the search operation at approximately 8:45 hours along with SDRF team assisting the operation, focusing on the downstream stretches of Lohit River and areas identified as likely locations where missing victims may have been carried by the strong river current. The DDMO is coordinating the overall operation with local police and medical team on standby at the incident site. A coordinated response is underway in Dibang Valley to contain food and mouth diseases among livestock with the Animal Husbandry and Veterinary Department, Rapid Response Teams, District Administration and the Government of India team working together on treatment, surveillance and containment. The GOI team departed from Anini today with collected samples and specimens for further laboratory examination. As per DVO Anini, Dr. D. Riba, the RRTs will continue to remain stationed in Anini until the situation subsides, with fresh teams to be deployed if required. Meanwhile, the Animal Husbandry and Veterinary Department has reiterated that FMD vaccination is conducted every 6 months, twice a year, and vaccination remains the key prevention measures against the disease. Livestock and Mithun owners have been urged to cooperate fully with the vaccination drives, promptly report suspected cases, and follow recommended biosecurity and animal waste disposal practices. A district-level development meeting was held at Dapurija today to undertake a detailed review of ongoing developmental activities, implementation of government schemes, and key infrastructure and public service-related issues across Upper Subansiri district. The deliberations focused on identifying bottlenecks affecting timely execution of developmental works and improving the delivery of public services. The meeting brought together senior district officers and representatives of various line departments for a comprehensive department-wise review. That's all in this news bulletin. Namaskar.
1: आकाशवाणी के ईटानगर केंद्र से अभी आप सुन रहे थे रीजनल न्यूज। आपकी सेवा में ये आकाशवाणी का दबांग केंद्र है। समय हमारे स्टूडियो के घड़ी के अनुसार इस वक्त संध्या के 7:55 हुए हैं। अब प्रस्तुत है 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

0: want to tell the Congress leaders that if anyone has procured the highest quantity of food grain at the minimum support price MSP, it is the Narendra Modi government.
1: Vice President C.P. Radhakrishnan has called upon graduating students to use their knowledge, skills and innovation for nation building, guided by the principle of nation first. Addressing the 22nd convocation of SRM Institute of Science and Technology at Kattanakulathur near Chennai, the Vice President said India's youth have a vital role to play in the country's journey towards Viksit Bharat by 2047.
2: Over the years, SRM Institute of Science and Technology has built an academic ecosystem that encourages interdisciplinary learning, creativity, entrepreneurship and critical thinking. I am pleased to note SRM growing emphasis on strategic technologies such as artificial intelligence, quantum technologies, semiconductor research, robotics, biotechnology and sustainable development. These fields will shape the economies and the society's future.
1: West Bengal Chief Minister Shubhendu Adhikari today formally launched Ayushman Bharat, the central government's flagship health insurance scheme in the state. He also launched the Mukhyamantri Swasthya Bima Yojana. A Union Minister of State for Health and Family Welfare, Anupriya Patel, was also present at the event. Here is a report from our Kolkata correspondent.
3: Chief Minister Shubhendu Adhikari formally launched the scheme at Netaji Indoor Stadium. The Chief Minister said around 6 crore people in the state would benefit from the Ayushman Bharat scheme. The scheme will be available at around 2,000 government and private hospitals in West Bengal and 38,604 hospitals across the country. All people aged above 70 will be covered under the Ayushman Bharat. Union Minister of State for Health, Anupriya Patel, said around 35 lakh people aged above 70 in the state would be covered under the scheme. The Mukhyamantri Swasthya Bima Yojana was also launched today. Those who are not covered under Ayushman Bharat will be eligible for the state health insurance scheme. Sandeep Dasgupta, Akashvani News, Kolkata.
1: In Jharkhand, students protesting against irregularities in state's recruitment examinations today burnt effigies of Chief Minister Hemant Soren, Congress leader Rahul Gandhi and RJD leader Tejaswi Yadav in Ranchi. Students raised slogans against the state government and reiterated the demand for the cancellation of JPSC and JSSC examinations, alleging irregularities in the recruitment process. The protesters have also announced plans to get out the Chief Minister's residence on the 20th of this month. Tiranga Yatras were held today in Karnal and Ballabgarh in Haryana as part of the Har Ghar Tiranga campaign. Union Minister Manohar Lal flagged off the Yatra in Karnal, while in Ballabgarh the procession was led by Union Minister of State for Cooperation, Krishan Pal Gurjar, and former Cabinet Minister and MLA Pandit Moolchand Sharma. A large number of people participated in the Tiranga Yatras at both places, carrying the tricolour and raising patriotic slogans such as Bharat Mata Ki Jai. The nationwide Har Ghar Tiranga campaign will culminate tomorrow. We have a report.
4: During the Tiranga Yatras held in Karnal and Ballabgarh today, people were seen filled with patriotic fervor. In Karnal, Union Power Minister Manohar Lal spearheaded the event. He personally participated in the Yatra on motorcycle and boosted the enthusiasm of participants in Ballabgarh. The Tiranga Yatra was led by Union Minister of State Krishan Pal Gurjar and local MLA Moolchand Sharma. Thousands of people took part in the Tiranga Yatra, holding the tricolor and chanting slogans Bharat Mata Ki Jai, Vande Mataram and Jai Hind. On the occasion, Shri Krishan Pal Gurjar urged the citizens to strengthen the nation's unity and integrity and to contribute to the country's progress. Ashwini Kumar Sharma, Akashvani News, Chandigarh.
1: This is Akashvani giving you the news. For quick news updates round the clock, follow us on our X handle at AIR News Alerts. 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The Directorate of Revenue Intelligence, DRI, has dismantled a major network involved in importing Southeast Asian areca nuts into India by falsely declaring them as being of Bangladeshi origin and fraudulently availing concessional duty benefits under the South Asian Free Trade Area, SAFTA. The finance minister said the investigation has so far revealed a potential revenue loss of more than 2,500 crore rupees. 9 persons have been arrested in connection with the case. Import of areca nuts into India attracts a

0: basic customs duty of 100%. However, eligible imports under the SAFTA agreement are exempt from customs duty. We have more from our correspondent.
1: The DRI said intelligence gathered during the investigation indicated that certain syndicates were fraudulently claiming SAFTA benefits on a large scale. The syndicates were importing areca nuts originating from Indonesia, Thailand, Malaysia and other Southeast Asian countries but declaring their country of origin as Bangladesh while importing them into India. Based on intelligence inputs, the DRI conducted simultaneous searches at multiple premises linked to importers, customs brokers and IEC holders in Kolkata and Visakhapatnam. Several incriminating documents and other evidence establishing the Southeast Asian origin of the areca nuts were recovered. The investigation is continuing to identify other members of the syndicate and determine the full extent of the revenue loss. Saklan Akhtar for Akashwani News, Delhi.
0: Odisha is facing a fresh flood threat as a well-marked low-pressure area over the northwest Bay of Bengal is likely to intensify, with northern part of the state expected to bear the brunt of torrential rain. Our correspondent reports that with 5.15 lakh people affected and 947 villages inundated, the state government has cancelled the leave of officials and placed the entire flood management machinery on high alert. Our correspondent has the details.
2: The flood situation remains critical in several parts of Odisha, with 49 blocks and 5 urban areas affected and about 2.37 lakh people evacuated to safety. Nearly 293 relief camps are operating across the affected areas. The Chief Secretary Anu Garg reviewed the situation with district collectors, directing officials to remain in the field and cancelling leave in flood-affected districts. Senior officers with previous flood management experience have been deployed to Bhadrak, Baleswar and Jajpur districts, while an additional chief engineer has been sent to assist the affected districts. Kendrapada, Puri and Angul are also among the badly affected areas. With water receding slowly in some places, residents face the added danger of snakes and crocodiles entering inundated villages. Schools will remain closed tomorrow in Bhadrak, Keonjhar and Mayurbhanj districts. Prakash Das for Akashwani News, Bhubaneswar.
0: The India Meteorological Department, IMD, has issued a red alert for heavy to very heavy rainfall over Gangetic, West Bengal and Odisha for tomorrow. Similar conditions are also expected over Arunachal Pradesh, Chhattisgarh, Jharkhand, Uttar Pradesh, Eastern Madhya Pradesh, Himachal Pradesh, Jammu and Kashmir, Ladakh and Uttarakhand for the next 2 days. In Jammu and Kashmir, the much-awaited Sungal Tunnel on the Jammu-Poonch National Highway has been opened to the public, providing a major boost to connectivity with the twin border districts of Rajouri and Poonch and surrounding areas. Constructed by the Border Roads Organization, the tunnel was earlier scheduled to open to the public on the 22nd of August. We have a report.
3: The 2.79 kilometers long strategic tunnel constructed through the Kalidhar range will bypass a difficult stretch of the existing route and is expected to reduce the travel distance by around 13 kilometers, besides saving considerable travel time. The development comes as the widening and upgradation work on the Akhnoor-Rajouri-Poonch road continues at a rapid pace. The Sungal Tunnel has been constructed at an estimated cost of around 600 crore. While the tunnel has now been opened for public movement, some construction and finishing work is still underway. For the time being, only light vehicles have been permitted to use the tunnel. The heavy vehicle movement could be permitted in the coming months once the remaining work is completed. The opening of the Sungal Tunnel, along with the already operational Kandi Tunnel, located a few kilometers behind it, is expected to significantly improve road connectivity and ease travel towards the Pir Panchal region. Then Gulshan Raina for Akashwani News from Jammu.
0: Ukraine and Russia exchanged missile and drone strikes today, with attacks killing at least 11 people on both sides. Ukraine launched hundreds of drones across Russia in one of Kyiv's largest aerial attacks of the war, killing 6 people. Meanwhile, Russian strikes killed 5 people in Ukraine. In the FIH Women's Hockey World Cup, India began their campaign with a thrilling 2-2 draw against China in a group stage match at Amstelveen in the Netherlands today. India and China are in Pool D alongside England and South Africa. The top 2 teams from the pool will advance to the next round. The BWF Badminton World Championship is set to begin at the Indira Gandhi Indoor Stadium in New Delhi tomorrow. India is hosting the World Championships after 17 years. Shuttlers PV Sindhu, Lakshya Sen, Ayush Shetty, Satvik Sairaj, Ranki Reddy and Chirag Shetty, Trisha Jolly and Gayatri Gopichand will be leading the charge for the Indian contingent.

0: talking to media ahead of the tournament, former world champion and two-time Olympic medalist PV Sindhu backed Prime Minister Narendra Modi's vision of hosting Olympics in India.
1: I think it's really good to have that scope of thinking and making it happen in India. I think PM has that vision that we can host it. There's nothing wrong in making it happen when PM said we want to make it happen. Now we all have to like work backwards since we have the facilities. It's just that we have to improvise it in a right way. I'm hoping that we could, and that will be an amazing thing that even we can do it.
0: In men's cricket, India were 460 for 9 in their first innings at stumps against host Sri Lanka on day 2 of the first test match of the series at the Galle International Stadium. Prasidh Krishna and Kuldeep Yadav were on the crease at the draw of stumps this evening. And now before we end the bulletin, the headlines once again. Union Home and Cooperation Minister Amit Shah launches development projects worth over 6,400 crore rupees at Alwar in Rajasthan, asserts empowering youth, poor, women and farmers essential for achieving goal of developed India by 2047. Vice President C.P. Radhakrishnan calls upon students to embrace nation first and contribute to Viksit Bharat 2047. India dismantles large-scale Arikanat import racket from Bangladesh, uncovering 2,500 crore rupees revenue loss, 9 arrested. Red alert issued for very heavy rainfall over Gangetic, West Bengal and Odisha tomorrow. Ukraine and Russia exchange missile and drone strikes, claiming 11 lives on both sides. In hockey, India begin campaign with 2-2 draw against China in FIH Women's World Cup in the Netherlands. And BWF Badminton World Championships start in New Delhi tomorrow. PV Sindhu and Lakshya Sen lead the India's challenge. And that's all in the news at 9. Good night.
2: आकाशवाणी के दिल्ली केंद्र से अभी आप सुन रहे थे न्यूज एट 9। आपकी सेवा में ये आकाशवाणी का तवांग केंद्र है। समय रात्रि के 9:15 हुए हैं। आइए जाते जाते हम आपको अवगत करवाते हैं कल के शेष कार्यक्रमों से। 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